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1: 我真的很喜欢看卡通片的，所以呢套卡通片我都有睇噶。2016年嘅时候，你有冇留意过呢一套卡通片叫做《Moana》？真系几好睇，我好中意，仲中意埋呢套卡通片里边嘅呢一首歌，叫做《Where You Are》。

0: 由上星期嘅第六位微升一级去到本周嘅第五位，呢一只歌嘅质素都非常之高啊！创作歌手 Oliver Crolan 有呢一只 I Feel You。
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